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You're just like my favorite song going round and round my head. Like my favorite song going round and round my head. 5 days on the free.

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1: 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But if you let down all your walls, I swear that I'll fix it.

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1: 8 months since I saw you, but I'm still in your bedroom. On my skin I can feel you, rotting in those blue sheets. Did you ever even love me? 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

0: 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Радіо Аверс.
1: Halloween party, we were only 14. Thought you had a guy, but you were only talking. We played a game, then a game, forget the name, but I meant we kissed.

0: 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Make me crazy for you.
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early morning. There's a message on my phone. It's my mother saying, darling, please come home. I fear the worst, but how could you leave us all behind? There's so much to say, but there's so little time.

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1: Lately I've been living in a dream. The past feels like a better place to be. The days we spent just sitting by the sea. Empyrean skies can't compete with those eyes. The colors of that dress you love to wear. The way the sun got tangled.

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1: Little run away, the world's never easy. You're so good being down on yourself.